0: Vai ver, sabe?
1: We were able to fix the phone number on that traffic complaint. You can try it again.

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2: 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I'm leaving the office now. I don't know, maybe 10 minutes.

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It's going to be vehicle 2.

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0: Summit 509. Tried calling the RP on that as an assist, and it's just going to like a dial tone. Are you still on the phone with them? I copy. All right. If they call back or if you reach out to them, you can let them know that yes, they are indeed free if it says that they're free. I can't seem to get through to them on my phone.
1: I'm at 521-1042. Have a good evening.

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I apologize, I closed my hit and run prematurely. Would you reopen 18144? And I will be en route to the address listed on the suspect vehicle over in Silver Creek. Summit K105, that address is going to be 6523 Service Berry Drive, Unit Alpha 304.

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1: Also, just advising of call 189. It's an alarm on Hoytsville Road.

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1: Can you copy the non-injury? It's going to be 17 on SR35. Sounds like it was a motorcycle crash. The complainant did stop out with him. He's not injured.
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Engine 41, Ambulance 41, South Summit Fire, Rescue 41, Medical Aid, MM17SR35. 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

0: I believe that's negative, not on our end at least.
1: Well, so it's to contact you out, or we can do it directly if you'd rather.
2: So 587, is that for the construction on 40 by Mapless 21? Copy. I gave UDOT a call. They were not aware of the project, and they gave me another phone number for the company, and I called them and left a message.

0: from it, it's going to be a motorcycle crash, 17 on 35. I do have law enforcement that's out with one patient. He's alpha condition. They just wanted him checked out. They did advise that he did lose consciousness after the crash, but he is conscious, breathing and alert right now.
1: 41, 5 is details.

0: service 587. To that 27 I had you on, does he have a motorcycle endorsement?
1: As far as his deal goes, I didn't showing any endorsements on it.

0: Number 645. Is the call for case 348 still open with the notes?
1: I don't believe so. Six for five. Did you need me to reopen it?
0: Even if it's reopened, we won't be able to see it, but I do need the crash time if that's possible.

0: probably it happen at.
1: The accident that was on 158 I-80 westbound, case ending in 348.
0: Wait, look at that. Stand by one.
1: Your day as well.
0: I copy. Was it your DUI then?
1: Friday, yes, it would be the crash in the DUI.
0: Sorry, copy. Do you just need the EMS page and arrival time?
1: The time that the ATL was, or the crash was notified, and the EMS time as well, please.
0: Alright, copy. EMS was paged out at 1841, again 1841, and they arrived at 1846.

0: Copy. Do we have the time notified of the crash?
1: Yeah, I'm sorry. I was just looking back at the notes. The first call we received was at 18:39.
0: All right, copy. Thank you so much. That's all I need.

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K105.

South Summit Fire, Ambulance 42, Medical Aid, X, Y, 40.5942. South Summit Fire, Ambulance 42, on fire 3.

0: Age 42, you're going to be responding in the area of mile marker 19 on U-150. The coordinates are pinging right at the Cobble Rest campground. It's coming in as a 911 text notification advising of an individual that took a hard fall, and they're not responding to the sound or haptic vibration signal from their device, so it's unknown if this person is conscious. You have law enforcement that comes that way as well.
1: David, it's 42 copies. Looks like 3DL towing from Wasatch.
0: Correct.

0: 187. Can you copy the juvenile problem, 2005, Mayor Trias?
1: I'm at Union Show Engine 41, clear of SR 35 incident. We are en route to Mayor Lake Highway incident.
2: Did the complainant advise, were they on the street or inside of a home?
3: 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Engine 35, medic ambulance 37, on fire 3.

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0: engine 35, engine Emma's 37, engine 37 is responding to 3604. Sunridge Drive is going to be for a 56-year-old female. She is conscious now, but wasn't at one point, is breathing. She's not very responsive. It is coding as a Delta.
1: Is that copy?

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1: Okay.
0: 37.
1: Continue in. Medic engine 37, you can cancel.
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0: Go ahead.
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3: 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Seven for a found property. 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They now have the phone at 10 Walker Court.

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2: Okay. Goes 42.
0: Go ahead.
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0: 505 on service. What was the name of the complainant on that individual calling about the light at 21 on 40, if you have that information in the call notes?
1: Do you know which one it was? We've had several of those today.
0: We just have an individual named Nick Morrison calling our office repeatedly while we're sitting here. So I was just curious if that's what they were calling about.
1: Copy, standby one.

0: I believe he was arrested earlier, and he's trying to get his guns back from evidence. We told him, or I gave him the phone number to the Jordanelle office. I told him he's going to have to call back tomorrow because they're closed for the day.
1: Sense. Copy. Thanks for letting us know.
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0: service 587. Did Wasatch happen to give you an ETA for the tow?
1: They'd call in to us a little while ago. They seem to be a little bit lost or confused as to how to get there. I provided them some coordinates, so hopefully they should be back on track.

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0: 505. Do you guys have any DREs on? On tonight?
1: Seven 505. We have an A-Ride certified officer, but no DREs. What do they need it for?
0: They're just on a traffic stop over in Jeremy Ridge.
1: I copy.
2: 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I'm seeing some signs that look like possible methamphetamine use.
1: Do you need assistance with A-Ride tests? Oh, but we can head that way.
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1: At the office, I'm just advising about domestic call 211. It sounds like the RP's ex-wife showed up and was verbally harassing him, but she did leave the area, nothing physical.
0: K105, I copy. I'll be in route in a second.

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I copied the notes that the complainant wanted a phone call. I tried one time. No answer. I'm about 60 seconds from arriving.

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0: 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Sorry, did you say you have a DL for the 82?
1: Already created a name train. 389074. 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

0: K105, that's returning to a gray 2011 Toyota Camry to Jamal or Mustafa out of Salt Lake. It is showing expired as of 531 of 26. It's clear in the CSU freeway.
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0: on case level, what was the point of activation?
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0: 100 Deer Valley Drive. I believe we had a 911 hang up earlier here today as well.
1: Home's empty. No damage. It's a phantom call. You can just close it up short for me, please.

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0: MK87. Just advising, we've got an alarm at the stage close as this again was a safe point of activation.
1: I copy.

그 시절? 저는 Blake from this address and see if we can find a phone number for a different person that might live here. 8 uniform papa.

0: KV7. Registration does return to that address. One of the ROs is the RP that the alarm company gave us. And then the second registered owner, I attempted to give her a call and negotiate some voicemail as well.
1: Figured out. No case again.

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1: Engine 33, copy. Engine 33, you're going to be responding to 900 West Bittner Road, unit Charlie 22. So someone is advising that it smells like something's burning. She says it's not coming from her unit, but doesn't know where it's coming from exactly. I don't see any smoke or flames.

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We were unable to find a problem. You can show us available.

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1: Copy, Mount, you're responding to 180 South Antelope Drive. This is going to be a first party, 81-year-old male. He's conscious breathing, complaining of breathing problems. Dispatch code 6-Charlie-1. Just for information, it's going to be a house with a flat pull out in the front with the light on and his front doors unlocked.
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1: Six.
0: 27. It's going to be 22 on 40 eastbound.
1: 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I got it.

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0: 516, Yankee Romeo.
1: 148, eastbound.

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0: 1019, I've located them. They're just south of the Stake Center. Hey, owners.
1: Can I team? 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

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Will you reopen case 26-Lima-17971 and send me a tow 187 90 westbound.

0: 1K30 on Taurus. Hey, you guys were broken. 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Yeah, affirm. It's an abandoned vehicle. It's been here for probably 10 days or so. And I dealt with it on Saturday, talked to the owner. He's just unmotivated to come and get it. The Ford F-350 long bed, so they should be able to just grab it pretty easy.
1: Late.
2: This is where they go on to. 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

2019. 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
1: Mm-hmm. 15780 eastbound out of Texas. Romeo Juliet Fox 8161.

0: 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K90 status check.
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1: Three K 17, can you copy a 911 hang up, Deer Valley?

Five to one, 10-16. 57 eastbound on a gray Audi passenger car, tub stack not visible.

0: Summit 458 1060. I-80 eastbound California 8, November Golf, Kilo 713.
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1: Service up.
0: Yes, it is.
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1: Evan, Simon, Thomas.

0: like to. License for Simon Thomas, return suspended, failure to appear, break. Continuing, there's a warrant for this individual driving on suspended or revoked license, operating vehicle without insurance, no proof of insurance. It's out of Uinta County for Holzer Transport, issuing county only, and it is for $776.11. I apologize. I may have been on the wrong channel. Did you copy DL status?
1: See the active warrant as well.

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0: 521. Can I get a 1078 for a vehicle search? Three occupants.
1: Eastbound.
2: Stay on the way.
0: Five 561-336. I can have that wave, but I'll be going from Haber. Three 336, you can 1022.

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0: On SR 189, it's Buffalo in the roadway. It's causing a traffic hazard.
1: I copy. On my way.
2: Okay, team, we're going to move to the PCMR lot for inspection.
0: Four, five, eight, status on both units.
3: 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We changed this to a lost property and clerk for.

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0: Steers in the road now also.
1: Copy. Thanks for the heads up.
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0: Do I have any units near 112 I-84 eastbound for a Category 2 ATO?
1: On a 458, I don't believe so. 458, can also show me clear.

sell at 5.61, 7.16. Six on 40 eastbound, local golf 8-8-1 Zulu Victor.

0: I have any troopers in the area of 12 on 40 eastbound for a Category 2 ATL.
1: Comment 336. I'm just a little down the roadway. Which way are they heading? I got me. I'll look for them.
0: Front passenger side and no black back license plate. Unable to maintain lane of travel and almost swerved into the complainant semi several times.

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0: 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Form 56 ID eastbound Nebraska Bravo Delta November 940.
1: ID eastbound.

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I'm at 561, 1060. 5 on 40 eastbound, local 3 Golf Yankee, Fox 0.

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1: 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Sorry, 10A.
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1: Eastbound California 9, Romeo, Romeo, Yankee, 217.
2: 680 eastbound.

0: south end 336. You can close out that traffic hazard at Gemini.
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I'm at the entrance of Deercrest, local uniform 357, Yankee Charlie.

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0: 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It'll be on a semi. Trailer plate is out of Maine. 556-9531.
1: 37 IEDs found.

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Me too. .222 from Summit. You'd be able to respond to 157 I-80 eastbound with 458. Copy, 458, copy.

0: 488, can you copy on the traffic hazard? Copy 160 I-80 eastbound. It's going to be a report of some items that fell off the truck that appeared to be suspicious. It's not really a traffic hazard. Seems like it's not in the lane of travel. It's off to the right. The caller just was concerned it appeared to be suspicious items.
1: Okay, one time I'm arrived.
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0: 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Southern California, 64796, Uniform 2.
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California Whiskey 9565996.

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0: 336. You got me on a traffic hazard, 145 I-80 westbound. Lane, in the center lane.
1: I copy. Thanks for the heads up.
2: I'm at 313. I think I'm ahead of him. I'll be in and out from 5-on-40.
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1: Piece of plate.
0: Hotel 144 Bravo Papa.

I'm at 313, just 1014. I've got a slowdown started prior to 145 westbound. Do you know if it was east or west of the crinkle structure?

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0: 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Three kings and thanes on local one, Zulu, six, Bravo, Victory.
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0: 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Tell him, give him my apologies.
1: Did you copy your IM? What?
0: A negative, I don't believe I received one.

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1: If you were clear for traffic.
0: 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What are you finding?
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0: Did you get the ones I sent you?
1: Yeah, I just came in. Thanks.
2: Right from 30, is he up there on scene?
1: Nolan Heber.
2: All right, copy. Is he a patient down there?
1: Firm, according to his boss, he had a medical episode. I just barely got off. I'm on the phone with his boss right now. So they transported him down there.

Ricky 17. You also have EMS respond to that house as well. Apparently, she was assaulted in Cuba City, and they haven't met with her or seen how injured she is.

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Are also Philip Francis with the Park City address. 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

0: 159 eastbound out of Colorado, Echo, Echo, X-ray, Whiskey 03.
1: 998 eastbound.

0: Engine 41, Ambulance 41, South Summit Fire, Citizen Assist, 846, South Summit Haven Drive. Engine 41, Ambulance 41, South Summit Fire, on fire 6.
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0: Copy.

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Ambulance 31, engine 37, on fire 3.

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1: Troopers may respond. Possible injury accident, 224 Meadows.
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1: 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Party caller, unknown injuries.

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There's a box van blocking lane of travel, 1437 Old Ranch Road. I'll be out with it.

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1: K30, I copy. I copy. Is the party still there?
0: And by we're trying to get clarification, it sounds like this individual just walked in and made a threat.
1: I copy. I'll start that way from Holder Intro.

0: K-110, K-30, it sounds like the individual is no longer on scene.
1: I got the all clear. K-110, let me know if you need me.
0: We're still gathering more information. It does sound like the individual said he was going to come back, and they have put the courthouse on lockdown.
1: All right, copy. Back now.
2: K-110, is Peter Barnes the suspect or someone who works there?
0: That clarifies.

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1: Copy, thanks.
2: One K-55. I'm on the phone with an employee at the building department up there at the courthouse. She says the suspect is Cody Keach.
0: K-30, copy.

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1: One K-55, no mention of weapons involved. It did make violent threats to come back to the courthouse and shoot out all the windows, as well as violent threats regarding killing his family.
2: K-30K-110, copy.
3: Summit 488, what courthouse is this? I'm just at Echo, I could be that way.

0: K55, K9.
1: Go ahead. Units be advised, the person I'm on the phone with says he's outside smoking a cigarette in the parking lot.
2: K55, could you clarify if it's Cody Keach or if it's Trent?
1: It is Trent Keach. He's in a white shirt and Levi's on the east side of the building. It's the building that isn't open for the public. You have to have a key card to get into it.
2: Copy. Any responding, just be advised, he's 10-0, mid-threat force, law enforcement pass.
3: Five, six, one, route to Colville from 147-80.
4: I'm out 167 westbound.
1: It's about 222, I'm on Colville Main Street now. Do we have any deputies in Colville already?
5: On Main Street. I've got a white male walking towards me in a white shirt and jeans.
6: K9, you can show me a route back to Colville as well.
5: What's our suspect's name again?
0: So I'm on K97 on service. Let's send me call 86. I'll take that property and have us a 55 can clear.
7: Response.
1: K55, I'm not responding on that. I'm just trying to help out with it until I get contact with the suspect. I appreciate it, though.
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1: That does not.
0: And you start EMS to evaluate the male. It's a, I don't know, 40-some-odd-year-old male. Conscious breathing alert, except what he knows. One ten from 30, you go for it.
2: 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I'm going for it.

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0: Vehicles, you have a better location.
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3: 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I'm inside getting information.

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0: Summit Courthouse, man.
1: Summit from Rescue 21. UHB says you guys have information on him. Can you put address, date of birth, and name from the suspect in the notes so we can put it for our report, please?
2: Yeah,

0: 7458-1060. 56 IED eastbound California, 9 Whiskey India Sierra, 621.
1: IED eastbound.

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Three one three security check.

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1: 458, go ahead.
0: 80 eastbound, Florida, Delta, India, 55, Mike Bravo.
1: Copy, 159, 980 eastbound.

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Three K 18. Nine traffic complaint. You can start by phone.

Summit 521 1060. 57 westbound. Golf 295 Bravo Sierra.

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0: 521-1060. Eastbound. Looks like a local dealer plate. 459-8050.
1: I copy. 156 eastbound.

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0: 25 to 1 at 60. 157 eastbound, Wyoming, county code 4111, November, passenger car.
1: I copy, 157 eastbound.

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0: 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It'll be on a semi trailer plates out of California for Whiskey Fox 4260.
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0: 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Engine 38, on fire 2.
1: Recall 114 Lima for a fire assist, 328 Main Street, the Egyptian Theater. 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
1: Copy. So I'm at ambulance 34 returning.

1K6 traffic. One 46 IED eastbound off ramp, County 4, 7329.

0: Service 458. Can you run me 27 out of California? I don't know what's going on with my Snowman. It's going to be Echo 1479874.
1: Seems like I couldn't get a playback on California a little while ago, but I'll give that a shot.

0: 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I'm not able to get a return on vehicles either. I'm wondering if maybe California's down.
1: Wondering that too, but I'll get this just out.

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2: Can I get a unit to back 186, 146-80, eastbound off-ramp? 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
1: Late returns on a gold 2006 Honda Accord. 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ROs appear Madison with the Provo address. It's clear in CIC.

0: 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You copy call 172 Lima for a traffic hazard on Kearns, just past the high school.
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0: Being on the corner of 248 and Old Highway 40.
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0: 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I'm out with that traffic hazard off 8.
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0: Where they have AAA on the way.
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2: 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District 10 14 Park City Tow, cab routes for AAA.

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0: 1, K to 6, clear stop, citation. 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

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I'm on the far side. 3K, the vehicle is Zulu 077 Bravo Charlie. RO has a 29.

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Engine 41, ambulance 41, South Summit Fire, on fire 2.

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0: FIP 14 on 40 eastbound.

0: 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This will be a medical alarm for the residents. 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Key holders are pending. 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
2: Summit, Shaw Ambulance 42 arrived at scene. We'll be out on patient care.

0: This is active for Heather Melissa Bryant, date of birth 4/10/1978. It's going to be for Holter Transport statewide in the amount of $2,500 at a Salt Lake District Court. Offense is showing theft.
1: Copy, thank you.

0: Department, ambulance 42. Just confirming that this address is 4359 North Millrace Road. Copy. We're here and there is no patient at this address and the home is empty. There's house cleaners.
1: I'm showing the address for that individual as 4359, so yes, that is correct. Verify with the alarm company, just one moment. Ambulance 42, that is correct.
0: Ambulance 42 copies details. We'll be out on investigation then trying to find patient.
1: For a 93-year-old male?

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1: Three to eight.
0: Was one female, or at the beginning. 30361.

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0: 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Either she was up here or got off. Thank God I come.
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0: 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Harley's Lane, female on a motorcycle, black motorcycle. It's going to be Yamaha Romeo Echo. She has pink goggles on, just in case you please.
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0: Bolt the mail bar.
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0: 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The individual's awake and talking. 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
2: Warning, KV-6. I'll be back for that lockout.

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1: Do you need law enforcement?
2: Negative on law enforcement. 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Patient is conscious, breathing alert. History of brain tumor. Has had seizures in the past, but has not happened for a year. Currently getting a set of vitals now. You can back in right in front of us. There's a good spot for you in the handicap parking.
0: 37, got his details. Can I get a unit number up to 309's location, 145 I-80 eastbound? He's out with a white pickup.
3: 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I'm code 4, thanks.
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1: Okay, this is Fern.
0: The dark blue Serrano, local listing Zulu 164 Kilo Bravo, turned into Whole Foods. 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It block.
1: Copy. 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
0: Copy.

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You can close this, no case. You can out to me.

3-9-3. Looks like the driver has a warrant. Can you run his DL for me just to verify? 147-347-397.